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0: 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They had it stopped to try and get the people off and then continued on. 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
1: 5 near Polridge. Dispatcher 126. Dispatcher 147. For 1847.
2: 47.
1: Train is stopped at Sunny Newville along Galoud Road. State of the people are still on the train from the 10th car in from the beginning.
2: Copy.
1: Six.

0: 5-4 dispatch. I'm just going 97. 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
1: Just letting him know that it's going to be commercial auto for the vehicle, and I was wondering if he needed the data for his client ID.
0: You can just add it for now. 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
1: 4, thank you.
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0: It is continuing north. I'm checking the cars.
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0: That client ID that 126 gave me, can you run a 15 and email it to me?
1: Copy.
2: Great, 48 dispatch.
1: 24.
2: I haven't seen any kids on the train. Are we getting anything further on this? And is he looking to still pursue any criminal action or?
1: 24-8, they were actually caught by Allegheny down in Swain. No, there's nothing further needed from us.
2: Copy that.

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0: Copy, thank you.

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1: It's affirmative. It looks like commercial auto.
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0: 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Be there in 10 to 15.
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0: 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Starting mileage, one ready.
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0: William 3, Robert 3, William Ocean Lincoln Frank, W 3 R E Crushing 3 Wolf. It's going to be state at Cal Fitness.
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0: 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It's going to be Westman in Rochester.
1: 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Dispatch 166, your status? 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
0: Can you search the area of Mill Street and Elm Street? 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Very strong smell of smoke. Mill Street, Elm Street.
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0: You can respond to 137 Main Street. It's going to be the 7-Eleven in the village. For the black male subject, walking between the 7-Eleven and the liquor store, acting strangely, possibly in talks. 7-Eleven.
1: And 4.

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1: Copy, stand by.

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0: That is a negative on an operator.
1: 10-4. Myself and 166 will be going to Sandpoint here shortly.
0: Copy, going to Sandpoint shortly.

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1: Copy, 10-4.
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0: Have you located the mail subject yet?
1: Negative.
0: 10-4, received a phone call from 215, stated possibly last seen northbound on Main Street across from University Drive.
1: 10-4, I found his belongings in the village park.
0: 10-4.

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0: Question three. 1-3. Mary David Edward 1351, MDE 1351, Maine University Drive. Special all units that respond to the area exit 8. Heavy vehicle traveling northbound and southbound lane. Label is a black Dodge pickup, possibly a Durango. It's going to be. Going to be at exit 8. Correction, exit 7.
1: One. All right, Kathy. You said they were headed north.
0: North and south, on.
1: Kathy. Just confirming from exit 7.
0: That's affirmative. Exit 7, northbound in the southbound lane.
1: Okay, how about 8?
0: 7.
2: 1-6-6 is
0: 166.
2: 15 by 1 mile, route to standpoint.
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1: Five fourteen.
0: 1-3 is calling you.
2: Go ahead, 1-3.
0: Are you still looking for that male subject? Because I believe he's walking past my traffic stop right now.
2: 10-4, heading your way.
0: I'm clearing. I can stop out with him until you get here.
2: Five fourteen dispatch 97.
0: 10-4.

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1: 154.
0: Just letting you know, we've only received those two calls with the initial dispatch for this complaint.
1: I got me. 135 dispatch in the area.
0: In the area.
2: 514 dispatch, that was not the mail.
0: What kind of 514?
2: Special. 5-6. I'll be 10-7-19. Have a good night.
0: And for you too.

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0: 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He's almost exiting. He's in the correct lane, but do you want to try to get behind him? A little late for me. I just got on the highway. 10-4.

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1: 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One 5-1, it's going to be 26-286-64, repeating 26-286-64.

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0: 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I'll be able to land in Jenks.
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0: David Frank, Robert, Robert 696, DFRR 696, 36 in front of the prison.
1: 36 in front of prison, Ontario.

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0: 1336 Oak Street. 18 West Street in the Village of Nunday. 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Meet with Dan Brown. He states that Cameron Severchuk's following him around and then threw a rock at him and left. 18 West Street, downstairs apartment.
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0: Blonde head horse, I'm zero one.
1: On the four.
0: Lincoln Paul Henry, 7323 LPH, 7323, exit 9, southbound off ramp.
1: Exit 9, southbound.

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1: 48.
0: Respond to Webster Crossings Road, north of the Liberty Pole in the town of Springwater for the white Dodge Durango versus deer. There is negative blocking. The deer is still alive in the ditch. Webster Crossings Road, north of Liberty Pole, Springwater.
1: Copy.

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1: Good.
0: It'll be Arizona, Charles William Henry, 3227, CWH 3227, northbound 28.
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0: Respond to 100 Barilla Drive between Rochester Street and Horseshoe Boulevard in the Village for the 911 open line with a muffled noise in the background. No answer on callback. It looks like it was coming right from the middle of the facility. And now shows a Timothy Schmidt, 100 Barilla Drive, Village of Alma.
1: 10-4. I believe he's done this a few times. What I can you switch out with the DV 408 and Frost Road?
0: 4.
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0: Personnel, sorry, department to 16 Mustang Circle, apartment 207. There's no smoke or flames there, but there is a smell of a bad motor and a fan.
1: 10-4.

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Respond to 16 Mustang Circle off of Megan Drive, apartment 207 in the village of Geneseo for the fire alarm that's going off. No smoke or flames. 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She's now unplugged it. Your assignment will be an ops one. 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
1: Okay.

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0: One for dispatch route. I'm out. I'm the police department investigating.
1: Crest 31 is on scene with the police department investigating, and your assignment is on ops 1.
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0: Did you respond to the area of 6455 Bagul Road, Newtown, Mount Morris? We had a 28-year-old male call in saying that he had chest pains and blood pressure issues and then he disconnected.

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Four, five, five, the older, one, 10, 3, 5.

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0: 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We do have Wyoming County coming to 6455 Bogle Road in the town of Mount Morris for the priority 3 call. Fire dispatcher to Mount Morris, second page for your unstatus ambulance. Nunde to cancel as Wyoming County will be going 6455 Bogle Road, town of Mount Morris, priority 3.
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0: Our son of the area of Slaker Hill Road, just before East Swamp Road in the town of Canisius. Caller states he was driving his blue GMC pickup. He had a deer. Doesn't believe it's any longer alive, but unsure where it is. He's on his way to work, and he can't be late, so he refused to stop for the report. Slaker Hill Road and East Swamp Road, town of Canisius, if you can just take a look out for the deer.
1: 10-4.

0: 631 at dispatch. How's that, Helen?
1: I'm at Helen 631.
2: One for her, sir.
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I'll also start. First one to 39 Green Village Drive in the town of Livonia between Plank Road and a dead end. For the 77-year-old female that's unconscious but breathing normally, it's a priority one. As far as Metro to Livonia for your ambulance, medic 74 for your available contact as far as Dispatcher in Livingston County. I'll also start. First one to 39 Green Village Drive in the town of Livonia off of Plank Road for the 77-year-old female that's unconscious but breathing normally, it's a priority one. Can we 66-66? Switch 145 for the 911 complaint. You start an ambulance at 39 Green Village Drive in the town of Livonia for the 77-year-old female that's unconscious but breathing.

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0: 5 feet. 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
0: 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Stable traveling 390, passing exit 6. 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
1: 6, Rene.
0: We're headed southbound.
1: We'll look after southbound. Alright, 282, fire dispatch. 522. Can I get an ETA for my ALS?
0: Go ahead.
1: What's your ETA?
0: What's their location?
1: We're southbound 390, heading to Tampa. It'll be about 5 minutes.
0: Six two eight six. We're just past Groveland Station, south on 63.
1: 5 2 8 6. Copy. We'll meet you at that same boat. Next bit.
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0: 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LTM 6205. Yeah, Livonia Center at Kavanaugh.
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0: 655, can you respond over to 66 Stanley Street? That's the ARC. Meeting with Trish for a delayed NBC report. 66 Stanley Street.
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3: You're just driving by right now. I've got a 911 investigation in front of 7311 East Main Street, the Upper Deck Bar. Sounds like a kid playing with the phone. 7311 East Main Street, the Upper Deck Bar. There's a 911 investigation.
2: 10-4.
0: Long 62 dispatch, I'll have that way as well.
3: 10-4.

0: 160 of the stretch.
1: 160.
2: Yeah, three.
0: Is there a fire alarm at building 3?
1: That's affirmative.

0: Who's three?
1: 13377.
0: Chance. Just an update. Put me in the area of 7405 East Main Street, that park there.
1: Ten four.

0: 162, dispatch, I'm going to be going 10-0.
1: 162, go ahead.
0: Lincoln Paul Henry 7044. LPH 7044. Yeah, Bosley's Corners.
1: Bosley's Corners is LPH 7044.
2: Five nine stretch.
1: 509.
2: 12 by 1 male, 9 by 1.
1: Copy 12 by 1 male.

0: So 1-6, yeah.
1: 162.
0: We just took another hang up on that. It's headed eastbound on Martin Road.
1: 10-4.
0: 133, did you copy?
2: I did not. Can you repeat?
0: That same number just called in again. They're eastbound on Martin Road in Lima.
2: Copy.
1: I just got to clear my 12 tank.
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0: 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Can I send him down?
1: Cell phone, please.
0: 10-4.

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2: Yeah. 4-1 to Mount Morris Base. You can stand by right there for now. EMS can go back in service.
0: Mount Space, copy.
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4: 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I didn't know.
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0: First of two, lost plates. 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
0: B-Boy, I'm Robert, 27110, VR 27110.
1: How far?

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0: Yeah,

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1: E-111.
0: 3, Sam Edward Frank, 82. 3, SEF, 82, northbound at 4.
1: Northbound at 4.

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1: 162 Soho.
0: Can you respond to 390 for a white van? Two men are driving it. There was one person in the back attempting to stick their hands out the window and wave the caller down. She was just concerned. She'd like it checked on. There is a license plate of Lincoln Union David 7780, and it does seem to be a good plate.
1: Yep.
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1: 4-9.
0: Can you also be on the lookout for that white van southbound from exit 10? Two men driving with a license plate LUD7780.
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0: Here's Visual. I'm on first big for your set of Samuel. I'm flipping Spring County for the ALS. 1830 Doran Road between East Main Road and Gleason Road for the 34-year-old female, shortness of breath, 31. Spanish pitcher, Lima, first page for your state of Samuel and Livingston County for the ALS. 1830 Doran Road between East Main Road and Gleason Road for the 34-year-old female, shortness of breath, 31.
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2: too? 10-4.
3: Roger, you fire dispatch. 532. Back in district.
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0: 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I just had a vehicle matching that description just passed me southbound at 7th. I'm going to try to get swung around on him.
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2: 282.
1: Copy. 282 is transporting a Strong. Did 636 make it on scene?
2: Sorry, dispatch 636. We're about a half mile from there.
1: Top 4, 282, did you need ALS?
2: Negative.
1: Wonderful. 636, you can stand down.
2: Copy. We'll go to the other call.
1: Copy. You'll be covering Elam West Apartments, 6263.
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1: I'll be going out at 38 Hopkins Street, ATL for parole warrant.
0: 38 Hopkins for an ATL for parole warrant.
2: Copy, 282.

0: think about that. Just that you can all see her. I don't see him around.
1: Copy 655, opening the air. You don't see him anywhere. All units can resume normal traffic on the main. All units can resume normal traffic on the main.
2: Five. We have 116 heading that way toward from exit 6 with a K-9. Do you need him to continue?
0: Not
2: 116, she's canceling, yeah.
3: Copy.

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1: 655?
0: If you could have that canine start this way, should be able to get a good track and at least an out.
1: Copy, we'll start 116 again. 116, do you copy?
2: Copy. What was the warrant for?
1: Probation warrant.
0: Parole absconder.
2: Headed that way, between 6 and 7.
1: Dispatch copies en route.
3: 165 dispatch, you can put me on that as well. Coming from Dutch Street and Kremlin.
1: Copy 165, you're headed that way as well.
0: Only 491 on it.
3: 249 dispatch, I can start from Mount Morris.
0: 10-4.

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1: 14.
0: You all set?
1: Yeah, can you just throw me a 116 shot, please?

0: 116 to 165. 165. Why don't you coordinate with 655 and see if we can get somewhat of a perimeter set up?
1: Two eighty two to dispatch.
2: Could we get ALS OC stats or not improving?
1: One three zero.
3: You can put me on that northwest satellite. Copy 130.
1: 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Where would you like to meet up with them?

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1: Copy, meeting at Rush Fire Department. What's your need for ALS?
2: $400 dispatch, I'll be clear.
1: Copy, you're clear.
0: O2 stats aren't improving.
1: Okay. Six on 10, go ahead.
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1: Thank you so much.
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1: 10-4.

0: 162.
1: King Tom David 3527. TDTD 3537. Leon Bronson, just south of Edmonton.
0: Bronson, south of

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1: 167.
0: Can you respond to 4660 State Route 436 for the 1995 GMC Sierra that struck a deer? It is partially blocking in a bad area with a negative injury, but there is glass all in the roadway.
1: 10-4.

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1: For 116.
0: Just had the neighbor come to me on 24 at the corner here. Just said the Ugarte's in his garage waiting.
1: In the person's garage or in his garage at his house?
0: In the garage at 24 Hopkins Street here. He's requesting you use the dog to go in. So it doesn't look like he just came over and told me where he was.

0: 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Going down Stanley Street, that's George Murray.
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3: Curtis Fisher, Mount Morris, first page for your status ambulance. Meeting with law enforcement at the corner of Hawkins Street and Stanley Street for the male with the dog party 4. Curtis Fisher, Mount Morris, first page for your status ambulance. Meeting with law enforcement at the corner of Hawkins Street and Stanley Street for the male with the dog party 4.
0: That's permanent. We're going to need him down here.
3: Down 4.

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0: Oh.
1: Where are they at?
2: Looks like it's around Murray Street. One 16 dispatch, open the air.
0: 10-4, 116, open the air. Everyone can resume normal traffic on the main. 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

0: 24-9 dispatch, just be advised, we're going to have suspect in 24-9 for right now.
1: 10-4, 24-9, the suspect's in 24-9 for now.
2: Four 3-8-2 and fire dispatch. We're out in the area. What's the numerical on the address?
3: They said they were right at the corner of Hopkins and Stanley.
2: Down 4, thank you.
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1: So.
0: When you clear that, I have an animal complaint on Perry's Way in Danville.

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1: 16239, trip hammer.
0: Can you respond to 390 northbound just before exit 9? Apparently 5 to 6 cinder blocks fell off a semi and they've shattered in the roadway in both lanes.
1: 10-4.

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1: Okay, from strong with ALS.
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0: Can you respond over to 50 East South Street in the ultrasound department for the 21-year-old female, conscious, alert, and breathing, low BP and feeling faint?
1: 10-4.
0: British Metro Geneseo, first page for the onset of ambulance, Livingston County, mutual aid with ALS, 50 East South Street. You'll be going back to ultrasound department. So the 21-year-old female, pregnant with a low blood pressure, 70s on 50s, going to be a priority 3. British Metro Geneseo for the onset of ambulance, Livingston County, mutual aid with ALS, 50 East South Street. Going back to ultrasound for the 21-year-old female, pregnant with a low blood pressure of 70s on 50s, priority 3.

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0: 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I'll be out with traffic. 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
0: 20086, Nora and George, 286 NG. Be right at exit 9.
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0: I have town court on the phone. Can I send him down?
1: 10-4, personal cell, please.
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1: 49.
0: Can you be observant at exit 7? I have a traffic complaint currently southbound from 9 to Chevy Silverado. Excessive speeds and all over the road. Plate LRT 1677 again, southbound from exit 9.
1: Received.

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0: 6287.
1: 6287 is clear with refusal and northbound.
0: It's clear with refusal and northbound.

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0: Follow this vehicle from the M. Mary U-turn to exit 6. No infractions observed. Clear me.
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Yes, sir.

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0: 2555 Mary John. 25555 Mary John. Northbound on my marker 35.
1: Northbound is 35.

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0: Can you have the D-zone to monitor Route 70 at the county line? There's a ton of cars lined up roadside and people out near the tracks for that train coming through.
1: 204-156.
2: I just got started.
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1: Copy 140.
0: 147 dispatch.
1: 147.
4: Myself and 159 are en route that area. Help with us in traffic control.
1: Copy Oceana as well.
2: 108 dispatch, you can show me down in this area also.
1: 108. Dispatcher 403.
5: Four zero three.
1: We have a travel complaint. Tractor trailer just got off at exit 5 southbound off ramp. We have an out of state plate. Text. Try that again. T is in Tom. X ray. U is in Union 77. S is in Sam. Truck number 1469. Reckless operation. Unable to get a color of the actual cab. No complaint to be seen.
5: Time for it.

Dispatch to 167. Sir.

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1: 403.
0: Another traffic complaint, sticker intact, southbound from the prison on Route 36. Vehicles all over the road at low speeds. It's described as a red GMC SUV, female operator.
1: Done for.
0: Dispatcher to 167-157. Dispatcher to 167.
1: Go for 167.
0: Are we able to get you guys to clear for a traffic complaint sticker in Tox 36 southbound from the prison?
1: That's for whatever. You can send it to me.
0: 10-4. 403, we have a closer car.
1: 10-4. I'm just checking around for the
0: 10-4.

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0: 108 to 137, where'd you need a hand?
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0: It's me, 1449 Rochester Road, the Meadowlark Manor in Lima, lot 37, for the check the welfare of a Diane Thompson, 75-year-old female. She's not been heard from in a few days. Caller's her case manager, and she's there now. 1449 Rochester Road.

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0: 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This light you're coming to at 70. Can you send these people out of this light to clear up traffic up here?
1: 10-9.
0: The flashing red light, can you send the people out of Dalton to clear up traffic? We're backed up over the tracks.
1: 10-4.
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1: Traffic jam on Springbrook Road cleared up. 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
1: You're going to be driving right by a canine issue, 7165 River Road, meeting with Steve Morrison. He found a large black and white German Shepherd mix at the intersection of River and Ridge.
0: Copy. I'll be in the area.
1: The canine is now at that address with the owner, or correction, with the caller.
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2: 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It would be the easiest way to get to him. Are you the one for the government center?
1: Uh,

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1: 10-4.

0: 140 dispatch. 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
2: Mary David David, 5407. MDD 5407. I'm going to be northbound, just north of 7.
3: Northbound, north of 7. Mary David David, 5407.

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0: Curtis Mitchell, live on your first page for your status, ambulance, 7074, tech, contact this office, Livingston County, the ALS, and Lakeville, your first responders. 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
1: Morning, you prefer me?
2: That's all clear, yeah.
0: This is 24/7. 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
1: Yeah.

0: dispatch to 140.
1: 140.
0: 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You can cancel.
1: 140, copies.

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1: 1-5. 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
2: One for zero.
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2: So attempt to locate for Orleans County. The subject plotting just west of Hammocks Drive. Attempt to locate Iman Hazare, 12/22/93. He's a male with dark skin, brown hair, last seen wearing all black. He went missing from his home yesterday and has a history of mental health issues. He's bipolar and schizophrenic. Again, he's plotting just west of the area of the Hammocks.
3: Therefore.

0: 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Can you start that way as well for the attempt to locate?
1: 10-4.

0: 1-370-054.
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0: We had a white extended cab pull out in front of our bus and almost caused an accident. It should be behind you. It turned off wildly a few minutes ago. It should be in between you and 159.
1: Give me the description.
0: White extended cab pickup, that's all I have.
2: One for Agent Special, we got 87 in the area. 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I'm seeing.

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0: Do you have charges on it? 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
1: No, our bus driver was just pretty shaken up. 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

0: Greater Spencer Livingston County for your ambulance. 174 Wadsworth Ave in the Village of Avon between Sunset Drive and Spring Street. 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Greater Spencer Livingston County, your ambulance. 174 Wadsworth Ave in the Village of Avon between Sunset Drive and Spring Street. 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
0: 6591 Groveland Hill Road in the town of Groveland. It's between Eaton and Turner Road. Could it be the Jack Turner residence? The neighbor had his wife come over, stated that he shot himself. It's cause unknown at this point. Unknown if he's conscious and breathing or any other additional information.
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3: 153 is around from Church Road, Florida.
0: Copy, 153.
4: Well, I'm finding the specs also on it as well.
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5: I say transfer.
1: One nineteen, 158.
2: You and I are pretty close. Let's meet at Hunt's Corners and we'll go on together.
1: How far?
3: One 162 dispatch. I'm just coming from the pump, so 151.
0: Copy.
6: 2-62-63 has it. 639. Correction, 647. My apologies. 8-6. You can go back. Copy 123.
3: 6863, could you just give me the address again or send the Brooks?
6: Chief Engineer is 6591 Groveland Hill. 6591 Groveland Hill Road.
3: 6591, okay.

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1: Just advising, I sent a picture to your email of that mail subject.
0: Of course.

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2: 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You can put us all in reports. 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
0: 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I'll be clearing. 10-8.
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0: Do you have any updated things?
1: Yeah, that's a negative.
0: 10-4. We'll still be checking the area.
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0: Is EMF all set?
2: We're 406. They're trying to get out. It's not working.
0: 10-4, thank you.
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1: 10-4, says all the mail, so she's out in front of the mail, so in front of the Riviera.
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0: If nobody's requested one, can you start a coroner, please?
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0: Can you serve me EMS here to the school for approximately 25-year-old female seizing? She's a breathing.
1: Copy, what entrance? Not making it. You're not making it. What entrance should we go to?
0: The elementary entrance. I'll have somebody meet him by the flagpole.
1: Copy.
2: 5-0 to dispatch. I'll be around.
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Carter Spech, Chief Geneseo Fairness, Dead of Samuel in Livingston County, the Mutual Aid ALS Samuel, 4050 Down Road, the Geneseo School. Going to the elementary entrance for the 25-year-old female is having a seizure. It's priority 3 call. Carter Spech, Chief Geneseo Fairness, Dead of Samuel in Livingston County, the Mutual Aid ALS Samuel, to the Geneseo School, using the elementary entrance. 4050 Avon Road, for the 25-year-old female having a seizure. It's priority 3.

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3: Have an aggravated harassment at your PD with me, with Mandy, they're in the lobby.
4: I copy. They were looking for a deputy, I believe.
3: That's why that was not true to me.

your muster status. First page, Genesee, second page, Freeman says Samuel, only to full crew with the county annoying for the mutual day of Samuels to the school, 4050 Avon Road, for the 25-year-old female who had multiple seizures. It's priority 3. Genesee, second page, only to full crew.

0: for dispatcher 211 after an ambulance and looking for ALS. 5149 Old Westlake Road in Honeyway off the County Road 36 for the female of the syncope episode. It's priority 2. The fire dispatcher 211 looking for a full ALS ambulance. 5149 Old Westlake Road off the County Road 36 for the female of the syncope episode. It's priority 2.
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1: Southbound Reservoir.
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0: Hi, what's up?
1: Sorry, miss. Heading over to the auto wash, 61 East South Street, having reported a 22-year-old male with a serious hemorrhage as his leg was run over by a vehicle. Conscious breathing.
0: 10-4.

0: 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Your assignment's going to be on Ops 1. The fire dispatcher to Geneseo Fire, you're on site at Samuel, East County Mutual Aid, ALS Samuels, 61 East South Street, the auto wash, between Center Street and Healy Ave. For the 22-year-old male that was struck by a vehicle with a serious leg injury. It's going to be, correction, the assignment's on Ops 1.
1: Yeah, 1663, is that on the line?
0: 1663 is on the line.
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3: Juan 54.
2: Lincoln Tom Mary 6205, LTM 6205. Exit A southbound off, right?
3: Exit A southbound off.
1: Fire dispatcher 682 is on the way.
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1: Six two eight nine is departing strong.
0: Copy, 6289 is clear strong.
2: 502.
3: 9-inch, very deep laceration all the way to the bone. Doesn't seem to be bleeding as bad now.
2: 9-inch laceration all the way down to the bone.
4: Three one zero one to car 31. I'm en route to the auto wash.

0: 626 2-1, the ambulance was calling around.
1: Negative, it was a John Steele Chief talking to the other.
0: Not far, can you just retone 682? This should have happened.
1: Oh, my apologies. They did go in route after you.
0: Not far.

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1: 3-1, go ahead.
0: Yeah, what's the location the EMS responded?
1: 6263-622, your location.
2: 63 south and second.
0: Okay, very good. We're treating for shock at this point. We have an open fracture, lower leg.
2: Good job, that part.
0: And in the door, that's the office on the side, right by the patrol vehicle.
2: Pepper.
3: 27002.
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0: or dispatch it to Jonas Yesica Page for instead of Samuel Sillin at Fulker with the county of Illinois. This is mutual aid to the auto wash 620 South Street for the male with a leg injury struck by a vehicle. First pitch, Jonas Yesica Page for your ambulance to Lane at Fulker.
1: 6-0, I'm out there.
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1: What?
0: 7158 Sonia Road in the town of Groveland in between Craig Drive and Pioneer Road for the tree down on an unknown silver vehicle. 7158 Sonia Road.
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0: David Henry Charlie 052 DHC 8052. Southbound 398 exit 8.
1: Southbound 398 exit 8.

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1: 154, 28 exit.
0: In the area of mile marker 51 going northbound with a black Chevy Tahoe that was driving erratically, it now drove his vehicle into the median. Mile marker 51 northbound.
1: 94.
2: 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We're back in county, back in service, headed towards Avon.
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0: Well, I'm 5'4" to Sitch. I'll be in the area looking for the vehicle in the ditch first.
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1: 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She is the one in the black towel. She's ran off by a blue SUV. She's currently at 2697 Lakeville Road.
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1: 4/7.
0: To meet in the area of mile marker 31.3 southbound. 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Does have a 91-month-old child with her. Has contacted help. They are on the way. To be mile marker 31.3 southbound. 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
1: intersection of Egan Road and Dalton Road in the town of Lima for the telephone pole that is snapped in half, hanging low. Egan Road, Dalton Road.
0: I'm going around.

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0: 651 and 138. Family trouble at 61 Chapel Street between Eagle and Stanley. Partners on the phone sitting. The sister is attacking the mother. Negative weapons and unknown intox.
2: Over, you copy from that. Dispatch 158 for the Sheriff's Office, good night.
3: 158 West Lake at the Angel address.
2: 2781 Lakeville Road, it's going to be the Quickleys for the Blue Mazda versus the Red Subaru. The Red Subaru did take off northbound on 390 about 15 minutes ago.
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1: 6-5-1.
0: Parties are separated. Tatiana possibly has a knife. If you could have backup, step it up.
1: Copy 138. Alright, copy. I'm just about to pull in. Next up. All units hold the air for 138 and 651. Possible subjects with a knife during parameter trouble. All other units use channel 2 LE tactic.
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0: 1-3, just says, can you start EMS for a female who just talked about this?
1: I'm starting EMS.
0: I'm sorry to dispatch. It's going to be surfacing. We don't know how many she took.
1: Copy.
0: I'm sorry to dispatch. She just started throwing up. 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

0: 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Again, all units can resume normal traffic on the main.
1: Stanley, for the female that took medications and now vomiting, they're asking for emergent response. It's priority 3.
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2: 502.
1: Really got the one call on these.
0: That's affirmative. It was called in by Town Highway.
1: Okay, I'm not seeing anything broken, sheared, or low hanging. I'll be checking heat marking quick from Ian, and I'll be clear.
0: Copy. 502, when you clear, can you 21 for a, when you clear, can you 21 for a name and number?
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1: 6 is out.
3: Copy 6283.
0: 156.
1: Found it. And we're close to Dalton Road. I'll get you an address in a second here.
0: Denver.
1: Be just down the road from 6864 Egan Road. I'll get your phone number.
0: Denver, thank you.

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0: The RTC-P10, Oscar Telephone Company P10.
1: Never.
0: No arc near spark, I'll look for the other one, further up the road.
1: Copy.

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1: That was the other Paul here in Heath Markham. Get you an address point of mount.
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0: 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Probably 10-8 for special events. Put me in reports. We headed to Livonia High School for BOCES graduation. Vehicle 1110.
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3: So now he's out here. We just want him to go check. He's moving south to Egan for another line wire.
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0: The pole in question is that number, but it's going to be the one directly east from Rashi telephone pole 260. 260.
1: Okay.

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0: Hey, no, Davis case created in front of 1726 Keith Markham, please. Low hanging wire.
1: And 4.
0: And I got another pull for you when you're ready.
1: Okay.
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1: Copy.
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1: Five to six dispatch, clear, strong, and we're back. Copy, you're out back.

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2: 87, same traffic.
0: Which are you able to get a hold of Frontier and see that ETA yet?
3: Grand
0: Copy. We're going to clear here. Wire is high enough to get most traffic through.

0: 156.
1: We'll be clear. 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
0: Just a negative.
1: Yeah.

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1: One 151, Bronson Hill Road.
0: And 156, if you can start for the backup responding to 33 Parkland Lane in the town of Livonia in between off of Rochester Road. Complainant pulled in her driveway and her neighbor Christy started screaming at her. Negative weapons, unknown intoxicants, 33 Parkland Lane.
2: Got it.
1: 151, John, just helping her.
0: Be advised, both parties are separated at this time.

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1: Call 3 about Maury.
0: Crystal Daisy called and said that she would like her son to be checked up on at 5502 Mount Morris Road. It's going to be lot 43, cement. Say that she received a phone call from her child to say that she could hear an argument between the child's father and his girlfriend. Give me the minute.
1: Of course.
2: Four nine.
0: Are you able to start with 138 right now?
2: Affirmative, being route.
0: Thank you.

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4: Go
1: on. 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
0: 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And you can time us out and report.
1: Copy.
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1: 138.
2: I just had a drive-up traffic complaint heading southbound on 36. Apparently a male got out of the car and tried to fight the complainant. I'm going to try and find it.
1: Copy.
2: One three to dispatch. He didn't have a plate. He just said it was a white Equinox.
1: White Equinox.
3: Hampton 6 a.m.

0: have a report of a vehicle flipped at its roof, a BMW color silver with one male trapped with a head injury. It's 2382 Perry Road.
1: That's for mobile being out.
2: That's fire department, Livingston County, NA, Los Angeles, 2382 Perry Road, King Jones Bridge, and up from Morris Road. Maybe one vehicle in BC, car into a tree with a rollover on its roof. A male trapped with a head injury. The assignment's on Ops 1.
3: Morning, King Geneseo, by the golf course.
0: You're my next closest. It's going to be an older gentleman. He is breathing but bleeding from his head.
3: That worked.

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0: 1-3. I'm not seeing a late equinox anywhere. 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
1: Step 4.

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1: 639 is in route.
2: Dispatcher 151, 156, your status?
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2: 10-4.
4: 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I'm on location with one car upside down on its roof.
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0: 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We need another unit for traffic.
1: You got 1-3. She's just leaving the village of Mount Morris, and 119 is coming from the Geneseo village.
2: 10-4. Fleet's going to be Mary Edward Union 6-3-4-1.
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0: Champion Dispatch. Do I have any units on in room yet?
1: 196 is on the way.
0: When you get here, I need jaws and struts as soon as you get here.
2: I acknowledge.
3: He's alert and talking. Are you still entrapped?
4: Have alert talking.
0: Can I also get more units to shut down the road, please?
1: We have more law enforcement on the way. You want a pager's trip for more fire, please?
0: Yes, please.
1: Fire dispatcher, Lester Cahill Pager is looking for additional manpower for fire police to shut down the roadway. Through the MVC rollover with entrapment, area 2382 Perry Road. Fire dispatcher to Lester Cattleville, Fire Pager is looking for more manpower to assist with traffic control, shutting down Perry Road Cream section in the area 2382 Perry Road for the MVC rollover with entrapment.
3: 1971 en route.

0: 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I'll be heading down to the intersection at Pine Tavern to shut down Perry Road. Traffic coming eastbound.
1: Copy, shutting down at Pine Tavern. Traffic coming eastbound.
2: Zero-six-five dispatch, needing assistance on that?
3: I believe we're all set. We got three units in the fire department out there.
2: Copy.

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1: Copy, Perry Road and Jonesburg.
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3: 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They want 36 and Perry Road shut it. Shut also.
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1: 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And 119, that's affirmative. 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
0: location, 1971.
2: What do you have on there for personnel? Go past the scene and go shut off the road at the other end. 1971, go up the road and shut the road down.

0: 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Turn the vehicle around and go off the road there and shut the road down.
1: I thought you said go to the other end.
2: Well, if I said this, I shouldn't come in the crash and listen to it.
1: 7155.
3: Lester, Kellyville units, we have the road shut down at Perry Road and Jones Bridge. We need to shut down Perry Road and Upper Mount Morris.
2: 151, I just cleared the column, Lakeville.
3: We need to shut down at Perry Road and Upper Mount Morris. We have the west side shut down.
1: So that's how I was turning. I'm going to turn that way.
0: I start with.
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0: 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JLS 5396. I'll be on Park Place.
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2: 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And Upper Mount Morris.

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0: 3-901 investigation, 58 West, Westview Crescent. 911 hang up, no one's on, call back, nothing else.
1: 10-4.

0: 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Does that car come back to a Jeffrey Maston?
1: It comes back to just a White Horse Sales in Avon. 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
1: 10-4.

0: 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The 50-year-old, correction, 84-year-old female, trouble breathing, difficulties being between breaths, the day of priority two. So our dispatcher to Geneseal for onset of Samuel Livingston County, the mutual ALS, Samuel 50 Westview Press and Alpha Avon Road. For the 84-year-old female, trouble breathing, difficulties being between breaths, it's priority two.
1: N4.

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0: Just want to confirm fire police had the eastern side of Pear Road taken care of, correct?
1: That's affirmative.
0: Yeah, I'll be over to 1-3 to reliever. You're back to Arizona.
1: 10-4.

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3: We are going to be energy strong with 6266 on board.
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0: 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Dispatcher 158 with a 911.
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0: You respond with EMS to 40 Victory Street. It's going to be the 7-Eleven for the 52-year-old female inside the store who is feeling faint. 40 Victory Street.
1: 10-4 right now.

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It's part 82 call. 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It's part 82.

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Roger, Geneseo, second page, Grand Center Samuel, Stillmate 84 crew. County's on the way for the mutual aid 58 Westview Crescent for the 84-year-old female trail breeding at priority 2. Geneseo, second page, Stillmate 84 crew.

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1: What did you got, BJ? 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
0: Copy. I got M&R right here. You want him right now?
1: Yeah, sure. That works.

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0: And 151, if you can start towards 6460 Sunnyside Road, it's going to be the Greenway Motel, room 4, between Cleveland Road and Pagola Road. Checking on Gavin Lynch, subject, white male, 6 foot, dirty blonde hair, posting on Facebook about not wanting to be here, making suicidal comments, unknown weapons, unknown intox, 6460 Sunnyside Road, room 4.
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0: Well, very dispatch. 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
1: 154.
0: King Charlie Henry 7139, KCH 7139. Exit 8 southbound off ramp.
1: 10-4.
0: Six hours. Clear, strong, route back.
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2: 163.
1: Lincoln Union, Union 9959, LUU 9959, southbound, southbound.
2: Southbound, southbound.

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2: 156 is special.
1: 156.
2: It's Grove Park, please. We're also closed. Had two cars go through here already.
1: One, five, six, your message.
2: And throw a fire, please, until the road shut down. I had two cars drive past my checkpoint from the opposite direction.
1: 10-4, we will.
3: Well, great, did a fetch.
1: Well, great.
3: He's not here. If you could just let us know what the Wyoming County unit has.
1: 10-4. 1-3, and I'm waiting on a call from Perry PD to see what they have.
3: 10-4, I appreciate it.

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1: I'm
0: sorry, I'm 9-1 investigation at 6430 Stone Hill Road in the town of Livonia. Right, 911 hang up. Could hear people talking online.

0: Okay.
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0: I'll give you a heads up. Got a truck to pull out of a driveway and headed westbound, crush eastbound on Ferry Road. That's my checkpoint.

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0: 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Northbound, exit 5. Ryan, play when you're ready.
1: Go ahead.
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0: Dispatcher 158, Party 1. Have a traffic complaint. It was just passing Vitel Park heading eastbound towards the village of Livonia. It's a white GMC pickup truck that's tailgating the complainant. She's going to be in a green Subaru Forester. It's eastbound on 20th Pass, Vitel.
1: 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We'll be on our secondary.
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0: How quickly do we see? She said it was a younger male driver and a potential partial plate of Lincoln Paul Henry.
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2: One 5 8 dispatch, I'll be on Bronson checking southbound from South Lima.
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2: 163.
0: Mary, Georgia, Adam, 3599, MGA, 3599, I'll be southbound, southbound.
2: Southbound, southbound.

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0: 23 Victory Street, in the village of Livonia, for a fire truck versus white Jeep. Negative injury, negative blocking. 23 Victory Street.
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0: 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Bye, son.
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0: 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Again, Paul 344. And second plate when ready.
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0: response is your dispatcher there? Henry William Robert 5765 HWR 5765. I'll be north on a sudden.
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3: Yeah, give me a second.

Participants of Livingston County for an ambulance request to the community manor of Genesee, 158 Sackett Road, the village of Avon, apartment 103 between Spring Street and Linden, for the 9-year-old female fallen about 5 to 10 minutes ago. Still on the floor, with broken right hip or leg, it's priority 4 call. The fire dispatcher to Livingston County for an ambulance requested 158 Sackett Road, the community manor, apartment 103 in the village of Avon, between Spring Street and Linden Street. Have a 9-year-old female fell approximately 5 to 10 minutes ago with a possible broken right hip or leg. It's priority 4 response.

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0: 651.
1: 651.
0: Just be advised, any EMS 24 in Walnut Street for the 54-year-old male who fell and now has neck and arm pain for Walnut Street.
1: 10-4.

Writers page to Mount Morris, you have requested 4 Walnut Street, Creamery and Chapel, using the side door for the 54-year-old male fallen with neck and arm pain, 34. Writers page to Mount Morris, you have requested 4 Walnut Street, Creamery and Chapel, for the 54-year-old male fallen with neck and arm pain, 34.

0: 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I'm going to reroute you to a priority 1 call and have Lima take the priority 4 in the village of Avon. Going to Rochester Regional Health, 4302 Gateway Drive for the 55-year-old male, chest pains and trouble breathing.
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0: 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It's priority 4. 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It's priority 4.
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2: Can you find out which direction they're in? Sure, well. 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
0: 10-9.
2: They're going.
0: Six five one. They'll be headed to noise.
2: Ten four. At this time, all my ALS would be up in Monroe County.

0: Dispatcher, 2 Mile Morris, fire pagers. EMS looking for a lift assist, 4 Walnut Street, Murray Street, Chapel Street. Fire dispatch, 2 Mile Morris, fire pagers, looking for a lift assist, 4 Walnut Street, Murray and Chapel Street.
1: Hello, 6.
2: Can you respond to 112 Austin Street in the village for a squirrel that is unable to move its legs?

Park Special Genesee, second page, transit of Samuel Cylinder to Fulker with the county line, mutual ALS Samuel, 4302, Gateway Drive, the Rochester Regional. 55-year-old male, chest pain, stroke, breathing at priority 1. 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
0: Before you get too far, we just took a call for our gentleman friend there on Stone Hill Road and Poplar Hill. Caller saying that he's standing in the middle of the road now and trying to walk into traffic.
1: Yeah.
0: Thank you.

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3: Sending fire 216 Mustang Circle apartment 207 for the fire alarm going off.
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